Joseph Warren, then she said, perhaps this coat will bring you good luck and happiness. And I just couldn't wait.

Here comes Jumbo with the phone in his hand. Bet it's been a while since he's seen a real man. Grown up strong on the fat of the land of the free. Sure, I guess he got off to a hell of a start with his grandpa's money and his daddy's heart. But you ought to know privileged is a pretty hard thing to be. You know?

Pa's money in his daddy's heart, but you ought to know privileged is a pretty hard thing to be. You know?